need Lori, that's victory. 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Fuck this money and fame if it's meant to be. Like a rock star showing up at a symphony. Rock hard, pissing on my enemy. Fuck a

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They don't come outside, they scary. When we start spinning niggas' blocks, they telling. 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Got them all high. Ex-girlfriends. 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We like barbed wire. 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

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My strippers got S-Class 80. 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
1: they're like,
0: nah, I ain't too much, he ain't really.
1: Everybody telling me I need a change, but

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1: Yeah. 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
0: Slap.
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Caught the wave, I ain't surfing. 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

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You can